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0: Step. Yeah, Snoop Dogg. I like it. Along with Swiss Beats there. It's called Step. Mm-hmm. On 103.5 WRB. Oh, of course, the Bluff City's best mix of R&B. Always playing one of your favorites. You already know how we get down. Don't you? Mm-hmm. All right, let's see. What else we got going on? Get ready. The Fresh Ideas presenting the Smooth Summer Serenade Concert. Gonna be happening on tomorrow. It's going down, yes indeed, the Cannon Center. Yeah, featuring Boney James, Kenny Lattimore, Jay Howell, Carlos Strong, and the Joe Johnson Band. Doors open at 5 p.m showtime 6:30, plus a pre-show fashion show to set the vibe. Yeah, get your tickets now at Ticketmaster and the Cannon Center box office. Got them for you, man. Just get there, see your face in the place. So ought to be a nice one. You don't want to miss it.
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8: Well, it's a warm and muggy Friday evening. Temperatures slow to cool down. Just a passing shower or two out there this evening and overnight. Temperatures overnight drop into the upper 70s and low 80s. Tomorrow we're back near 90 with a few storms far north. From WREG News Channel 3, I'm Chief Meteorologist Tyler Eliason.
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0: Stokely Needs Love. There you go. 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Of course, it is the Bluff City's best mix of R&B. I am your leader, your boy, Lou. Getting ready to head on out of here, making room for my man, DJ Big B. Bringing those tables in here. You'll be doing them. Yep. Yes, indeed. The next 3 hours, the ones and twos, Friday edition of the show. You already know what it is. Club RBO. Friday edition. So get ready for that. Have yourself a great weekend. Hope to see you out and about. And if so, hey, man, say hi to your brother. You heard me? For sure. But take it easy and be safe. You already know that. And drink plenty of water because it's hot. It'll be hotter this weekend than it was all week long. But just be careful of that, being in that sun so long. All right? For sure. See you back here tomorrow afternoon. Lord's willing, in the creek don't rise around 2 o'clock or so. All right? Doing a thing. For a Saturday. Right here. But Club RBO, Friday edition, DJ Big B. Up next, 103.5 WRBO.
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2: Friday evening temperatures slow to cool down. Just a passing shower or two out there this evening and overnight. Temperatures overnight drop into the upper 70s and low 80s. Tomorrow we're back near 90 with a few storms far north. From WREG News Channel 3, I'm Chief Meteorologist Tyler Eliason.
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5: Well, it's a warm and muggy Friday evening. Temperatures slow to cool down. Just a passing shower or two out there this evening and overnight. Temperatures overnight drop into the upper 70s and low 80s. Tomorrow we're back near 90 with a few storms far north. From WREG News Channel 3, I'm Chief Meteorologist Tyler Eliason.
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1: Boogie Friday evening, temperatures slow to cool down. Just a passing shower or two out there this evening and overnight. Temperatures overnight drop into the upper 70s and low 80s. Tomorrow we're back near 90 with a few storms far north. From WREG News Channel 3, I'm Chief Meteorologist Tyler Eliason.
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2: Well, it's a warm and muggy Friday evening. Temperatures slow to cool down. Just a passing shower or two out there this evening and overnight. Temperatures overnight drop into the upper 70s and low 80s. Tomorrow we're back near 90 with a few storms far north. From WRG News Channel 3, I'm Chief Meteorologist Tyler Eliason.
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1: Friday evening, temperatures slow to cool down. Just a passing shower or two out there this evening and overnight. Temperatures overnight drop into the upper 70s and low 80s. Tomorrow we're back near 90 with a few storms far north. From WREG News Channel 3, I'm Chief Meteorologist Tyler Eliason.
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2: week. No, I knew it. Days. I knew
0: 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Lord have mercy.
2: Sorry.
0: It was hard to sit down on that thing right there. Man. Yeah, it was a pimple, but I thought it was a ball. 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I thought it was
2: TMI.
0: A damn bunion. I didn't know what had happened. What is this extra
2: up, Carla.
0: On my ass right now? Yeah, go back down to this free clinic, see what this is. Hey, y'all, it's Steve Harvey. 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
3: Well, it's a warm and muggy Friday evening. Temperatures slow to cool down. Just a passing shower or two out there this evening and overnight. Temperatures overnight drop into the upper 70s and low 80s. Tomorrow we're back near 90 with a few storms far north. From WREG News Channel 3, I'm Chief Meteorologist Tyler Eliason.
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8: Friday evening, temperatures slow to cool down. Just a passing shower or two out there this evening and overnight. Temperatures overnight drop into the upper 70s and low 80s. Tomorrow we're back near 90 with a few storms far north. From WREG News Channel 3, I'm Chief Meteorologist Tyler Eliason.
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3: Well, it's a warm and muggy Friday evening. Temperatures slow to cool down. Just a passing shower or two out there this evening and overnight. Temperatures overnight drop into the upper 70s and low 80s. Tomorrow we're back near 90 with a few storms far north. From WREG News Channel 3, I'm Chief Meteorologist Tyler Eliason.
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1: Friday evening, temperatures slow to cool down. Just a passing shower or two out there this evening and overnight. Temperatures overnight drop into the upper 70s and low 80s. Tomorrow we're back near 90 with a few storms far north. From WREG News Channel 3, I'm Chief Meteorologist Tyler Eliason.
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talking about a conservative regular girl that still can be thorough as don't need you. Psychic and reach a zodiac sign. It must be a Gemini moon, cause we about to go half. Mistakenly, nobody been in a bag, but how many bodies done been in?

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One of my old-time favorites, Denise Wasaya, Trapped by a Thing Called Love. Oh, what a wonderful feeling. I'm your man, R.J. Stone. How you doing this morning? We're your family, 103.5 WRBO, giving you a chance to win a fly away to see Mary J. And streaming the summer soundtrack of the best mix of R&B for free on 103.5 WRBO. Great show lined up for you this morning. Here's Lil Milton. That's what love will make you do.

0: giving you the new music first, Tanya Nolan. 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Hey, Memphis, get ready. Fresh Ideas, they're back doing it again. 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
1: Hot temperatures are on the way. Expect highs in the low to mid-90s this weekend, with a chance of a storm in our far northern counties, and then the temperatures are going to get to close to 100 early next week. I'm News Channel 3 weather expert Max Claypool.
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1: On the way, expect highs in the low to mid 90s this weekend, with a chance of a storm in our far northern counties, and then the temperatures are going to get to close to 100 early next week. 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

Benson. Thank you for waking up with the Steve Harvey Morning Show. 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
2: Hot temperatures are on the way. Expect highs in the low to mid-90s this weekend, with the chance of a storm in our far northern counties, and then the temperatures are going to get to close to 100 early next week. I'm News Channel 3 weather expert Max Claypool.
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0: Sugar Daddy on 103.5 WRBO. I'm your man, RJ Stone, and I want to send my condolences out to RJ Groove family. Young man got his start shortly after I did in the radio. We did a lot of stuff in the clubs together in Memphis back in the day. 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My name is RJ Stone, and I've got your birthday shout-outs coming up in the 11 o'clock hour. 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
1: This is Fillionaire from We Sound Crazy with your Black Music Month spotlight. Pharrell Williams is an American artist, songwriter, producer, and entrepreneur. Born and raised in Virginia Beach, Virginia, he first gained mainstream recognition as one half of the hip-hop and R&B production duo, The Neptunes, which he formed in 1992 with fellow musician Chad Hugo. As a sole proprietor, Williams founded the media company I Am Other in 2014, which acts as both a record label and creative umbrella for his other endeavors,

0: including his fashion label and retailer, Billionaire Boys Club.
1: All of my solo efforts have always been songs that I have written and produced for other people. So for me, oftentimes, my best stuff is the stuff that I poach back for myself.
0: Celebrating Black Music Month.
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1: On the way, expect highs in the low to mid-90s this weekend, with a chance of a storm in our far northern counties, and then the temperatures are going to get to close to 100 early next week. 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

was Jody Taylor. I found the love. Hey, Jody, I'm still looking. They say it's never too late. Believe me. 103.5 WRBO, your station that's giving you a chance to win a flyaway to see Mary J. And streaming the summer soundtrack of the best mix of R&B for free on the 103.5 WRBO app. This is Al Chauncey.

0: Sunrise with your man, RJ Stone. Kicking it together, Keith Sweat, King George, Calvin Richardson, Cupid, and Chip Anthony. The song was called Still Got That Love. Okay. 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
4: Hot temperatures are on the way. Expect highs in the low to mid 90s this weekend, with the chance of a storm in our far northern counties, and then the temperatures are going to get to close to 100 early next week. I'm News Channel 3 weather expert Max Claypool.
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0: 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We're your family for real. My name is R.J. Stone. Good morning. How you doing? Sunshine Saturday morning in the city. I love it. Oh, happy birthday to everybody that's celebrating a birthday today. Celebrating birthdays this week, Chico DeBarge. He celebrated on Tuesday the 23rd. Larry Cunningham of the Floaters celebrated on Tuesday the 23rd. You remember that? My name is Larry. I'm a Libra. Maybe it was Virgo. Anyway, happy birthday, Larry Cunningham. Syda Garrett celebrated on Wednesday the 24th. She was a songwriter at Motown, teamed up with Dennis Edwards back in 1984. They recorded the song, You Don't Look Any Further. She's 65. Happy birthday, Syda. Don't look a day over 40. Songwriter Carly Simon celebrated on Thursday. Singer George Michaels started out with Wham. He celebrated on Tuesday. Soul singer and Stax recording artist Eddie Floyd celebrated on Thursday. He had a couple of big ones that went to number one. Never Found a Girl to Love Me Like You Do and Knock on Wood. That song, Knock on Wood, was intended for Otis Redding. Eddie Floyd took it all the way to number one. Eddie Floyd, by the way, is 89. Billy Davis Jr., of course, the husband of Marilyn McCoo, they had a number one song in 76 called You Don't Have to Be a Star to Be in My Show. Got to start with the 50 Mansions, Marilyn and Billy. Billy Davis Jr. celebrated on yesterday. He's 88. Wow. Debbie Hayes celebrated on yesterday. Natalie Worship is celebrating on Sunday. Billy Brown of Ray Goodman and Brown is celebrating on Tuesday the 30th. Stanley Clarke is celebrating on Tuesday the 30th. And Fantasia is celebrating on Tuesday the 30th. Let's jump inside some Eddie Floyd coming back. Never Found a Girl to Love Me Like You Do, recorded on the Stax label. That's next.
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5: On the way, expect highs in the low to mid-90s this weekend with the chance of a storm in our far northern counties, and then the temperatures are going to get to close to 100 early next week. I'm News Channel 3 weather expert Max Claypool.
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0: and Big Rob trying to get it right. Ain't nothing wrong with that. 103.5 WRVO, the home of Harvey Hughley and the Bluff City's best mix of R&B. Hey, check it out. The heat is rising. I'm sure you know that by now. Cool off at the Nashville Shores Water Park, from thrilling slides to the wave pool and the big lazy river. 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
1: Hot temperatures are on the way. Expect highs in the low to mid-90s this weekend, with a chance of a storm in our far northern counties, and then the temperatures are going to get to close to 100 early next week. I'm News Channel 3 weather expert Max Claypool.

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0: kind of remind me of that Barkay song, Hit and Run Just for Fun. 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
1: On the way, expect highs in the low to mid 90s this weekend, with a chance of a storm in our far northern counties, and then the temperatures are going to get to close to 100 early next week. I'm News Channel 3 weather expert Max Claypool.
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That's me. My name is RJ Stone. We're on the trail ride for Saturday. Hey, best wishes and get well soon to Lionel Richie. Had to end the show a few minutes early in Minnesota with Earth, Wind, and Fire on the big concert with him. Said he wasn't feeling well. Lionel, get well soon, my brother. Coming back, I'm hooking you up on the trail ride. I've got some Keith Sweat, King George, Calvin Richardson, some Tucker, some Terry Wright, and some Kevin Harris. All coming up next on the trail ride.

0: 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My name is R.J. 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
6: Hot temperatures are on the way. Expect highs in the low to mid-90s this weekend, with the chance of a storm in our far northern counties, and then the temperatures are going to get to close to 100 early next week. I'm News Channel 3 weather expert Max Claypool.
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4: 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Pharrell Williams is an American artist, songwriter, producer, and entrepreneur. Born and raised in Virginia Beach, Virginia, he first gained mainstream recognition as one half of the hip-hop and R&B production duo, The Neptunes, which he formed in 1992 with fellow musician Chad Hugo. 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Including his fashion label and retailer, Billionaire Boys Club.
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1: On the way, expect highs in the low to mid-90s this weekend, with the chance of a storm in our far northern counties, and then the temperatures are going to get to close to 100 early next week. I'm News Channel 3 weather expert Max Claypool.

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It is your boy, Lou Bennett. Let's get it.

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0: Tim's and What You Need, loving that on 103.5 WRBO. Of course, it is the Bluff City's best mix of R&B. I am your leader, your boy, Lou Bennett, here on a Saturday afternoon. Hopefully things are going just swell for you and Urine. Yeah, on this Saturday. Here we are. A few hours to get out of the way, and we'll be in the evening time. And, of course, Southern Soul Saturday night with DJ Jam and Jay on the ones and twos tonight, 7 o'clock. And then about 9 o'clock or so, my man, DJ Big B on the ones and twos. So we got you covered, man. If you love the mix, we got you. Southern Soul and the best mix of R&B. All here on this Saturday. And get ready, Memphis. Fresh ideas. The Smooth Summer Serenade Concert. It is tonight. Tonight at the Cannon Center featuring Boney James, Kenny Lattimore, Jay Howell, Carlos Strong, and the Joe Johnson Band. Yeah, doors open up at about 5 o'clock. Now, showtime 6:30, plus a pre-show fashion show to set the vibe just right. 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
2: Every time we got something going on, we got to have a prayer Zoom call. 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That judge about to intervene by 4:30 this evening. 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Nah, man, I'm not wasting my time with this family. Nah, I'm not doing that.
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2: 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What do we bother him for?
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9: Hot temperatures are on the way. Expect highs in the low to mid 90s this weekend, with a chance of a storm in our far northern counties, and then the temperatures are going to get to close to 100 early next week. I'm News Channel 3 weather expert Max Claypool.
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Plus, the info on the MJB Flyaway is there, too. So get in on that, won't you? All right, here we are. I've got those celebrity birthdays coming up here in about 12, 13 minutes. So hang tight.

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0: Dran Bernard and Overqualified is the title of that Jimmy Jam on 103.5 WRBO. Hey, you can get at us wherever you check out the platforms, on whatever platform you use. 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Hang tight, more of those faves on the way, so you don't want to miss out on any of that, right? On this Saturday, it is the 27th day of June. Yes, it is House Paint Touch-Up Day. Doing a little of that right now. Also, National Bingo Day, National HIV Testing Day, National Onion Day, National Orange Blossom Day, and National Sunglasses Day. Need that today. It's a lot of sunshine out. 7 days until the big Independence Day, but today, Saturday, June 27, 2026, celebs celebrating on this day. We're saying happy birthday to Chandler Riggs, old Carl on The Walking Dead. Happy birthday to R&B singer Her, celebrating today. Happy birthday to Madeline Sweeten, old Ray's daughter Allie on Everybody Loves Raymond. Happy birthday to actor Oliver Stark. Happy birthday to Alana Masterson, old Tara on The Walking Dead. Happy birthday to Khloe Kardashian. Celebrating today. Happy birthday to Courtney Ford. Happy birthday to Tobey Maguire, the OG Spider-Man, celebrating today. Happy birthday to Joe Super Nanny Frost. Happy birthday to Draco Rosa, former member of leader of the Menudo. Remember that band? Yeah. Happy birthday to J.J. Abrams. And happy birthday to Julia Duffy. And if you're celebrating a birthday or an anniversary today, we say happy, happy birthday or happy, happy anniversary to you and many, many more from your friends, your family, for real. 103.5 WRBO.
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0: to Nashville at Nissan Stadium. 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
2: Hot temperatures are on the way. Expect highs in the low to mid 90s this weekend, with a chance of a storm in our far northern counties, and then the temperatures are going to get to close to 100 early next week. I'm News Channel 3 weather expert Max Claypool.
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0: cry in front of you. That is Eric Bellinger doing the thing on 103.5 WRBO. Of course, it is Bluff City's best mix of R&B. Home of Harvey Hughley as well. Yeah, get them. Yeah, Steve Harvey Morning Show and the D.L. Hughley Afternoon Show right here. 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Mm-hmm. Let's see what else is happening, man, on this Saturday afternoon. All right, looking for your next adventure? Find it all at Magic Springs Theme and Water Park. Be a good day for that today, right? Feel the rush on heart-pounding roller coasters, then cool off in the wave pools, water slides, and the lazy river. Yeah, from nonstop thrills to laid-back chill time, it's the perfect getaway for friends and family. Hey, get tickets now. More info? 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
2: Hot temperatures are on the way. Expect highs in the low to mid-90s this weekend, with a chance of a storm in our far northern counties, and then the temperatures are going to get to close to 100 early next week. I'm News Channel 3 weather expert Max Claypool.
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0: 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Of course, it is the Bluff City's best mix of R&B. I am your leader, your boy Lou, on a Saturday afternoon. And yeah, Memphis, welcome to Mempiano. It is happening today from 4 to 10 at Slider Inn. Yeah, summertime is laid back and we are ready for it, right? Yeah, from Africa to Caribbean, Europe to America, everybody's invited. Got to be 21. 21 up. Slider Inn downtown, 363 Mulberry Street. Going on. Mempiano Slider Inn today from 4 to 10. Keep that in mind. Takes along when you go. 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
2: Hot temperatures are on the way. Expect highs in the low to mid 90s this weekend, with the chance of a storm in our far northern counties, and then the temperatures are going to get to close to 100 early next week. I'm News Channel 3 weather expert Max Claypool.
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0: Dog and Swiss Beats in there as well on 103.5 WRBO. Of course, it is the Bluff City's best mix of R&B on this Saturday afternoon. Your boy Lou along with you. Hey, we've got a new sweet deal for you this week. You ready? 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
3: Hot temperatures are on the way. Expect highs in the low to mid 90s this weekend, with the chance of a storm in our far northern counties, and then the temperatures are going to get to close to 100 early next week. I'm News Channel 3 weather expert Max Claypool.

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Plus information if you need it on the MJB Flyway. It's on this, on there as well. And what else? Oh, Memphis Boom Ball happening at AutoZone Park today, man. It's going on here in a little bit. I'll take

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Loving that on 103.5 WRBO. Of course, it is the Bluff City's best mix of R&B. I am Lou Bennett along with you on this Saturday. Keep in mind, coming up 7 o'clock tonight, all your Southern Soul jams. You like that Southern Soul, you're going to love it. It's a party on the radio for a couple hours from 7 to 9. It's Southern Soul Saturday Mix with DJ Jammin' Jay. You don't want to miss that. Also, you don't want to miss Boom Ball. Yeah, Boom Ball is baseball reimagined.

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1: Hot temperatures are on the way. Expect highs in the low to mid 90s this weekend, with the chance of a storm in our far northern counties, and then the temperatures are going to get to close to 100 early next week. I'm News Channel 3 weather expert Max Claypool.
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0: caught you singing, huh?
1: Yeah.
0: I ain't mad. Lauryn Hill, doo-wop that thing. 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

0: Kayla Brianna, that is energy. Loving that. To 103.5 WRBO, Saturday afternoon, evening time, working on it, baby. Yes, indeed. Your boy Lou along with you, still doing what we do. Thanks so much for you being there as well. And hey, get ready, Memphis. Fresh Ideas presenting the Smooth Summer Serenade Concert. It's tonight. Tonight at the Cannon Center. Going down featuring Boney James, Kenny Lattimore, Jay Howell, Carlos Strong, and the Joe Johnson Band. Doors open at 5 p.m. Showtime, 6:30. 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Yep, get your tickets. You still can get some good tickets. 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So hope to see your face in the place tonight. It's going down. Smooth Summer Serenade. Checking out a little Boney James, Kenny Lattimore, Jay Howell, and the Redskins.
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4: Hot temperatures are on the way. Expect highs in the low to mid-90s this weekend, with a chance of a storm in our far northern counties, and then the temperatures are going to get to close to 100 early next week. I'm News Channel 3 weather expert Max Claypool.
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Bank with Control there on 103.5 WRBO, your family with Harvey Hughley. And, of course, we're streaming. Yeah, I got a new one for you. This is Isaiah Hearn. It's called Side Slider.

0: if you want to. Side Slider, that is Isaiah Heron doing a thing on 103.5 WRBO. Of course, it is the Bluff City's best mix of R&B. Lou Bennett here and still doing what we do for you. Hey, La Bamba is a West Coast-inspired cultural experience presented through the Latin Soul Event Series and hosted by Cooking with Pappy. 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Latin Soul La Bamba Edgemotor Museum. Hope to see you there tomorrow, 2 to 7. It's going down. 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

0: Shoulda Never. That is Kalani along with Usher. Yeah, on 103.5 WRBO. Of course, the Bluff City's best mix of R&B. Lou along with you. And let me remind you, get ready, Memphis. The 2026 Live at the Garden Concert Series happening at Radiance Amphitheater, presented by Regions. Yeah, they're bringing the heat along with the heat. I'm telling you. But a couple of dates you want to make a note on, and that is September 18th. Well, even before then, you want to go back up to August 14th. August 14th, mark that one. John Legend is going to be in. Yeah, John Legend, August 14th. And then September 18th, Kool & the Gang along with Patti LaBelle. Now, tickets are on sale, and you don't want to miss a night under the stars. You need more information, we've got it on our website waiting on you. 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

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Hey, it is Lou, and time for me to head on out of here. My time is done. Thank you guys so very much for being a part of the show, as always. Hopefully we've done just enough for you to join us again on Monday evening, my friend. 6 o'clock, Lord's willing, and the creek don't rise. We'll see you back here then. Enjoy the rest of your weekend, and make sure you give the big guy in the sky some of your time, your talent, and treasure, and watch him bless it back to you in more ways than you can receive. Guaranteed his word, I'm telling you. Take care of yourself. 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